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to it. Don't move a muscle, baby. It's like it's cold outside in January. Don't nobody move now. When I say get down, I want everybody to get down. Okay, here we go now.

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to it. Don't move a muscle, baby. It's like it's cold outside in January. Don't nobody move now. When I say get down, I want everybody to get down. Okay, here we go now.

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1: Thank you. Thank you very much.
0: With Elvis in the 1970s.
2: Thank you very much, ladies and gentlemen. Thank you very much, ladies and gentlemen. I'd like to thank the JCs for electing me as one of the outstanding young men. When I was a child, ladies and gentlemen, I was a dreamer. And I read comic books, and I was the hero of the comic book. I saw movies, and I was the hero in the movie. So every dream that I ever dreamed has come true 100 times. And these gentlemen over here, you see these type of people who care, who are dedicated, you realize that it's not possible that they might be building the kingdom of heaven. It's not too far-fetched in reality. I'd like to say that I learned very early in life that without a song, the day will never end. Without a song, a man ain't got a friend. Without a song, the road will never bend. Without a song. So I'll keep singing a song. Good night.

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1: Oh, yeah, it is the time of the week you have been waiting for. The Elvis and Friends radio show worldwide. You got that volume up nice and loud, baby cakes? Fasten your seatbelt. Going to take you on a musical journey to the 1970s. All about Elvis in the 1970s, part three. Boy, do we have a show lined up for you this morning. Hold on, hold on. All right. We have arrived. All right, let me give you some weather here. Oh, yeah, listen to that. Let me give you some weather here for today. It is Sunday. This is the last weekend of June, isn't it? Yeah, I thought so. June 28th, 2026, Sunday morning. For today in Philadelphia, Pennsylvania, United States of America. Cloudy this morning. Some early morning fog. Then it's going to give way to partly sunny skies this afternoon with a high of 82. Then tonight it'll be partly cloudy with a low of 66. Monday, what do we have? We've got mostly sunny skies and a high of 88. Right now, 71 Elvis degrees in Philadelphia. And good morning to our very wonderful Elvis and Friends listeners in San Antonio, Texas, where they are, what, 1 hour behind us, 1 hour behind. And we're glad you're out there listening, and welcome aboard to our new listeners in the San Antonio, Texas area, a place where Elvis was throughout his career a number of times. For San Antonio, Texas listeners, partly sunny today with a high of 96. Right now it is 78 Elvis degrees in San Antonio, Texas. Welcome to your Elvis summer place.

so very nice. Welcome to your Elvis Summer Place, the beautiful spot to be on a Sunday morning. For the past 49 years, that's right, the music and the memories of Elvis right here on Philly Gold Radio, of course, and Famous 56 with those very wonderful, dazzling-looking boss chicks with their hot pants on. And some of them are wearing their Daisy Dukes. Did you see that post on our page? You can wear your Daisy Dukes, which I guess is the same as the hot pants, sort of, only they're, I don't know, denim, whatever. It looks fine, is what it looks like. Yes, the Summers of Elvis continues, of course. And we've got your 1970s Elvis favorites and a few other gems along the way. And just so much happening. And we're also having some coffee at the moment and enjoying Jimmy Dean croissant, sausage, egg, and cheese. And boy, is that...

0: From the Elvis summer of 1977, you smiling, baby, putting a smile on your face. Oh, yeah. Clenching my love. Some great, great stuff. All about Elvis in the 1970s, part three with Rock and Ron. I want to say, good morning to everybody. Checking in on the Elvis and Friends Facebook page. The place you should be on a Sunday morning. Absolutely. That's the one and only place to be on a Sunday morning. What do I want to tell you? I want to tell you that I wanted to thank Vince. Before I get too far along, I want to thank Vince Schnell, one of our loyal Elvis and Friends listeners and supporters to help make this show possible. He's going to be joining us for the big wingding on Sunday afternoon, August 9th. And not only that, but he also has sent along something a little extra for me to treat myself to a breakfast. So thank you so much, Vince, for your kindness.
1: Ooh, they just started to roll the camera and we stopped singing, man.

When I got old enough, I started to sing in church. We'll go upstairs and sing until daylight. You know, gospel songs.

Fantastic message, fantastic song. Oh, yeah. Ray Stevens, old friend of Elvis. And everything is beautiful. And, of course, before that, oh, happy day. And as Marnie Babbitt says on Facebook, I'm looking over here, he says, groovy and far out, man. Yes, it's groovy and far out, Marty. Elvis in the 1970s, part three. Wow. Oh, happy day. It was a happy day. You know, in the 1970s, the average new car cost was in and around, have a seat for this, $3,542. And gas was, what, 36 cents a gallon? Wow, take me back. And a burger in 1970 was all of 18 cents. Just a few of those fun-loving memories of the 1970s with Rockin' Ron Cade and the Elvis and Friends radio show worldwide. Did we get to, I think we did get the official word from the Top Shelf, Top Flight Engineering Department that we are on Philly Gold Radio. And also, famous 56 Boss Radio. Quack, quack. And if you have Alexa, just tell Alexa to play one of those stations. Quack, quack. And you'll get us, of course. And there's a TuneIn and a million and one different ways to get us. 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Go into the bathroom and listen to us. Quack, quack. Whatever you want to do, it's all up to you. Anyway. Being heard around the world. It's all about Elvis in the 1970s, part three. Oh, my God. This music and the memories just knocks me out, I want to tell you. Elvis is, of course, those of you on social media, and even if you're not, you're well aware, Elvis's final concert ever took place at the Market Square Arena in Indianapolis, Indiana. And that was on, June 26th. It was also the date that his daddy passed away. It was also the birthday of Colonel Tom Parker. And thanks to the Elvis and Friends mystery listener, we played this once before. Here's a song from that very final concert that Elvis did, June 26th, at the Market Square Arena.

Wow. Can you believe it? Ladies and gentlemen, from his final, final concert ever, June 26th, 1977, Market Square Arena, Indianapolis, Indiana. Oh, my God. What a performance. And special thanks to the one and only Elvis and Friends mystery listener for providing me with these gems, these special gems that you're not going to hear any other place. You got to come right here. That's why this show is still number one after 49 years. You get that kind of stuff. And again, thank you, Elvis and Friends mystery listener, not only on behalf of myself, but on behalf of all of my listeners, because they love this. They love it. They live for it. They devour it. And I'm glad I have it to share with all of them. What a great version. A Bridge Over Troubled Water. And it's the Elvis and Friends show. It is the, it's just the way you like it. There's nothing like this on the radio. I can guarantee you that, Morning Glory. And it's time of the week where everything is right with the world, right? Everything is right with the world, or so it seems, till 10 o'clock this morning. We got the Elvis and Friends boss chicks here enjoying the show and dancing. Good morning, Christine and Sandra. In the United Kingdom, they're wearing their hot pants and their go-go boots. They're in the spirit of the moment, and good morning to Heather, who's coming to our dinner show on August 9th. Heather from Canada, and she's still looking for her Daisy Dukes. I hope you find them soon, dear, but even if you don't, enjoy the show. All about Elvis in the 1970s, part three. Well, there's Chrissy. Hey, Chrissy, all-important question for you, baby. Are you wearing your Daisy Dukes or your hot pants? Or are you going to wear one this morning and one later this afternoon? Okay, well, it doesn't matter. I'm glad you are listening and enjoying the show, baby cakes. Up next, we got something for you from the Elvis summer of 1970. The song that was originally, now this song was originally intended for his movie Change of Habit the year before, but it wasn't released officially until June of 1970. Let's be friends. Let's be Elvis and Friends and listen to the Elvis and Friends radio show. What a great idea.

Blue Eyes Crying in the Rain. Oh, baby, baby, baby. From the Elvis Summer of 1976. Oh, I remember it so well. Of course, you do, too. From the LP, from Elvis Presley Boulevard. I remember going out and buying it brand new. And then I eventually got a copy or two from whatever radio station I was at the time. We can't pay you any money, but we'll give you some vinyl. Have your choice of some albums. Okay, no money, but all the vinyl you can eat. Thank you so much. it was fun. Blue Eyes Crying in the Rain. Isn't that a great tune? Hey, good morning, David Sheffy. David Sheffy's Blue Eyes Aren't Crying in the Rain this morning. He just dropped off a customer. Where did he say on Facebook? Sky Harbor Airport in Phoenix. Hard working David Sheffy. Dave the man. He's always working so hard, you know, and earning that money so he can come into the Philadelphia area and have a great time at the Elvis and Friends radio show Party Hardy. He's going to be joining us on Sunday afternoon, August 9th, at the Lazaretto Ballroom in Essington, Pennsylvania. Thank you so much, David. Looking forward to seeing you. And who else do we have? I want to send out get well wishes to my buddy Jesse Wade of Pigeon Forge, Tennessee. Jesse is listening to the show this morning from his hospital room. Jesse, I don't want you in the hospital. Get the hell out of there. Seriously, though, I hope you feel better soon and get everything on the mend and taken care of and, you know, listen to the show the way you should listen to the show. Anyway, everybody sends out their best wishes to you. Jesse Wade of Pigeon Forge, Tennessee. And who else? Happy belated birthday wishes to Pops. Good old Pops. Pops Killiam. Happy birthday wishes to Pops. His birthday was, what, yesterday? Yes, yesterday. Pops is the sheriff of the... He's the sheriff. I've got names for everybody. You know, everybody either looks like somebody famous or they have a special nickname anyway. Pops, the sheriff for the Elvis and Friends radio show, will be joining us August 9th. He's going to be coming out to the Lazaretto Ballroom in Essington. Looking forward to a great time. And we're looking forward to seeing you, Pops.

baby, baby, baby. You hear that harmony in there? Talk about fine, excellent, pinpoint harmony. Elvis and the Imperials Quartet. 1972 was the year for that. And we can make the morning. It is all about the Elvis in the 1970s. What are we up to? Part three. And the comments just keep on coming. And thank you so much for all your wonderful comments and photos and everything you have to say. It's all right there on the Elvis and Friends Radio Show Facebook page. What do we have now? Oh, I know what we have now. This next song from 1970 always reminds me, and I think I've told you this story before, and even if I did, I'm going to tell it to you again. You know, this is like... Somebody, who was it, recently said this to me. I think it was Tina Bradley. You know, listening to your show is like back in the days when we were younger and go over to a friend's house, we'd bring some of our records, they'd have some of their records, and we would listen to them either in the rec room or wherever, and enjoy the music and conversation about the different singers and about Elvis and so on. And that's what this is like, just a fun type of get-together, remembering the music. And the memories. Well, this one for you is from 1970. This always makes me think about many, many years ago when we used to go to a place on the Roosevelt Boulevard in Northeast Philadelphia called Steak and Ale. I don't even know if there... I know that Steak and Ale on the Roosevelt Boulevard isn't there anymore, and I don't know if there are any others, but we used to go there, and there was somebody in there that worked there that knew when I would get in there. and of course, they listened to the Elvis and Friends show, and they would always somehow, some way, get the song on the sound system there at Steak and Ale. And I think the person that worked there, her name was Mary as well. Oh, what a fun memory.

0: Ah, yes, one of those. Somebody tell me how that got in here, huh? How the hell did that squeeze into here? Anyway, famous TV theme from the 1960s, 77, Sunset Strip. I know what I wanted to play for you. I wanted you to hear the follow-up to Mary in the Morning. Can you guess what it is? Can you guess? Just take a wild guess.
1: Oh, I don't.
0: That's not it either. I'm to bed. Here we go. Here's our girl, Mary.

0: Oh, yeah. To this day, I still love that show. That is one of my all-time favorites. Always was, always will be in my top 10 of favorite television shows. The Mary Tyler Moore Show. I knew we'd get to the theme eventually. Fools rush in like this old Shadru. This Shadru is here just for you.
1: Fools rush in.
0: Here I am.

0: Are you singing with me? Come on, sing with me.
1: So open up your heart.
0: Don't leave me out here all by myself. It's like I have no clothes on. God forbid. Fool's Rushin'. What a great rendition he does of that song. I say that about every song I play by Elvis. But I say it because it's true. 1972 and Fool's Rushin'. Rockin' Ron K, the world famous Elvis and Friends radio show with Elvis in the 1970s, part three. We're not coming back from the 70s. We're not coming back. I said so. Let me take you down to Memphis over to Stack Studios.

be. I say three corn patches recorded during the Elvis summer of 1973. As the Elvis summers roll on here on the Elvis and Friends radio show today, being Elvis in the 1970s part three, we've got the Elvis sunglasses on. We've got the aluminum foil on the windows as we keep that fine tradition going along. Listen to the way I play this guitar. James Burton taught me. Yeah, right.

Isn't that cool? Oh my God, that is just, I always loved it. The Fool, recorded during the Elvis summer of 1970. Elvis in the 1970s, part three, with Rock and Ron. Oh, we got, oh, what do we got here? Oh, yeah, let me set this up for you. I remember we played this and played this and played this. You talk about somebody that looks great in her Daisy Dukes or in her hot pants. Ah, I remember playing this. I remember sitting at home out on the patio in my mom's backyard with my old transistor radio and listening to this. Oh, let's go. Here we go. Yeah.

0: step is love.
1: Yes, it's love.
0: Next step is sex.
2: What? What?
1: Next step is love.
0: Next step is love, then next step is picking out furniture. Well, how about if we sleep in sleeping bags? No money for furniture or anything. We'll either sleep in sleeping bags or sleep on the floor. Does that sound like a great idea? All right, welcome to my world. the perfect Sunday morning soundtrack to whatever it is that you might be doing this morning. Rock and Ron Cade with the world famous Elvis and Friends radio show. And of course, you are hearing us around the world, across the street, down the block, across town, here, there, and everywhere. Mama's Honeydew calling them. Who said that? Heilitz said that, I know. Anyway, you're hearing us all over the place on Philly Gold Radio, Philly Gold Radio, and Famous 56 Boss Radio, with those dazzling boss chicks wearing their Daisy Dukes this morning, and some have their hot pants on, and they got their go-go boots, and we're all set in the moment, keeping the tradition alive. 49 years of Elvis and Friends. Now, don't forget, we've got that special encore broadcast coming up on Wednesday evening from 7 p.m. to 10 p.m. on all the stations I just mentioned, so make sure you check it out. What do I have for you now? Oh, how about this? Okay, another one of those gems from the Elvis and Friends Mystery Listener. Thank you so much for all that you do for me, for the show, for the fans around the world. 1973 was the year for this.

Oscar, Oscar, Oscar. I always love that show. I know a lot of you do, too. The Odd Couple, Oscar and Felix. I always, so many great episodes, so many funny episodes. Whenever I look at them, I still get a lot of laughter out of them, you know. Funny is funny is funny forever. I always love that one, too, where they went to visit Wolfman. The Wolfman, he was a friend of who? Oscar, and they were trying to pitch him a song. That's cool stuff. All right, anyway. Rock and Ron Cade with the Elvis and Friends radio show worldwide. Elvis in the 1970s, part three. What do we have for you now? Well, the 4th of July is on the way, as you know. And it's, this Saturday, as a matter of fact. Can you believe it? Wow, we're going through the month of June. Time is just flying. 4th of July on the way, Saturday, the nation's 250th birthday. Happy birthday, America. Still the greatest place on the planet with different problems and this and that. I don't give a damn. I wouldn't leave here for anything unless I'm tossed out. But anyway, what do we have? We've got... As I do every year, I find it fitting to do an Elvis and Rockin' Ron special salute. And how about if we kick it off with this?

for beautiful, for spacious skies, for amber waves of grain, for purple mountains, majesty above the fruited plains. America, America, God shed his grace on thee, and he crowned

What a phenomenal version. Man, it just sort of chokes you up every time you hear it. Elvis's version of America from 1976 on the Elvis and Friends radio show, remembering the nation's 250th birthday, which is this Saturday, the 4th of July. Good morning. Welcome to the show. Those of you just waking up and tuning in, a little salute to America. Good morning, Officer O'Neill. He's going to be with us on August 9th at the Big Elvis and Friends dinner show.

I walked through a county courthouse square. On a park bench, an old man was sitting there. I said, "Your old courthouse is kind of run down." He said, "No, it'll do for our little town." I said, "Your old flagpole has leaned a little bit, and that's a ragged old flag you got hanging on it." He said, "Have a seat." And I sat down. "Is this the first time you've been to our little town?" I said, "I think it is." He said, "I don't like to brag, but we're kind of proud of that ragged old flag. You see, we got a little hole in that flag there when Washington took it across the Delaware. And it got powder burned the night that Francis Scott Key sat watching it write and say, 'Can you see?' And it got a bad rip in New Orleans with Pakenham and Jackson tugging at its seams. And it almost fell at the Alamo beside the Texas flag, but she waved on, though. She got cut with a sword at Chancellorsville, and she got cut again at Shiloh Hill. There was Robert E. Lee, Beauregard, and Bragg, and the south wind blew hard on that ragged old flag. On Flanders Field in World War I, she got a big hole from a Bertha gun. She turned blood red in World War II. She hung limp and low a time or two. She was in Korea, Vietnam. She went where she was sent by her Uncle Sam. She waved from our ships upon the briny foam, and now they've about quit waving back here at home.

0: is scandalized throughout the land. And she's getting threadbare and she's wearing thin, but she's in good shape for the shape she's in. 'Cause she's been through the fire before, and I believe she can take a whole lot more. So we raise her up every morning, we take her down every night, we don't let her touch the ground, and we fold her upright. On second thought, I do like to brag, 'cause I'm mighty proud of that ragged old flag.
1: Thank you, Johnny. What a performance. What a song. What a story. Absolutely incredible. From 1974, Elvis' old buddy Johnny Cash and Ragged Old Flag. Look at those beautiful comments on the Elvis and Friends Radio Show Facebook page. You know, Alice, that's a beautiful comment you made, and I really didn't think about that until you pointed it out. How fantastic is it that we are here for two celebrations? We were here for the bicentennial and now the 250th birthday of America. Two different centuries, two different celebrations. Absolutely a beautiful thing, Alice. Our special salute to the 4th of July, this Saturday. Let's squeeze in one more.

Oh, yeah. The Elvis Summer of 1972, for my money, that is perhaps the greatest version ever. Strictly my opinion, you know, and the greatest version that Elvis ever did, and it was right there at Madison Square Garden, The Impossible Dream. Oh, my goodness. Rock and Ron Cade with the world-famous Elvis and Friends radio show on Philly Gold Radio and famous 56 Boss Radio, also on your Alexa, and TuneIn and every other place, people listening in the car, loving it, and all over the place, around the world, and I do appreciate it. It's all about Elvis in the 1970s this morning. Elvis in the 1970s, part three. The good times, the tours, the hit 45s, the gold and platinum albums, sold out summer festivals. It was absolutely incredible. What a incredible, special moment in time. Here's another 1970s fun fact. It took place in January of 1971. Those of you that were with me in the first hour of the show heard this, but for our late risers, I'm going to play it again for you. It's when Elvis received that special award as one of 10 outstanding young men of America. It was a very emotional moment for Elvis that when he came back to the well, when he reserved, or whoever reserved those tables in Elvis's name, the people involved with the award says, yeah, he may do that, but he's not going to be here. You can

When I was a child, ladies and gentlemen, I was a dreamer. And I read comic books and I was the hero of the comic book. I saw movies and I was the hero in the movie. So every dream that I ever dreamed has come true 100 times. And these gentlemen over here, you see these type of people who care, who are dedicated, you realize that it's not possible that they might be building the kingdom of heaven. It's not too far-fetched in reality. I'd like to say that I learned very early in life that without a song, the day will never end. Without a song, a man ain't got a friend. Without a song, the road will never bend. Without a song. So I'll keep singing a song. Good night.

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It should be out by 1982. It's called Strength.

0: Oh, yeah. Stranger in the Crowd. Oh, my God. The best times of your life, without a doubt. Elvis in the 1970s, part three. Isn't that fantastic? Another sold-out Elvis Summer Festival, Elvis Summer of 1970. And Stranger in the Crowd. Rock and Ron Cade with the world-famous Elvis and Friends radio show, live and hot. From Philadelphia, Pennsylvania, United States of America. 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Wednesday night, we've got a date, 7 p.m. to 10 p.m. on Philly Gold Radio and Famous 56 Boss Radio. Check it out, baby. What else do we have here? Any other interest? Okay, oh yeah, radio shows of the 70s. Well, of course, 1970, American Top 40 Countdown with the one and only Casey Kasem. And without a doubt, that set the standard for radio countdown programs, and there have been a gazillion radio countdown shows. But American Top 40 Countdown with Casey, and I used to run that show at a couple of stations. And it was always interesting, and his commentary and the music was always great. Casey kicked that whole thing off. What else 1970s radio-wise? Wolfman Jack. The Wolf. I had him on with me a couple of times back in the early days of this show. Of course, radio personality, TV. He was in movies, M's. And he was invited by the Colonel to the Elvis Show in Las Vegas. And then along comes 1978. We know what happened then. That's when this show all got started. February of 1978, the Elvis and Friends radio show. And that set the standard for Elvis radio programming. And any of the stuff that came along, because people say, well, you know, there's Sirius Radio. That's an all Elvis. I know. And there's a couple of others along the way, you know, in Europe and so on and so on. I'm well aware of all that. But this right here, Elvis and Friends radio show with yours truly, Rockin' Ron, was first. Then all the rest got in line behind me. Okay. Thank you so much for listening to the 1970s Radio Fun Facts. And now let me see. Oh, I know what we have for you. Speaking of radio, I want to take you back to 1977. The Rittenhouse Ranch, WRCP, where Ron Cade parties, where Ron Cade performs, whatever you like to say. Yeah, RCP. We were the country music giant out of Philadelphia, and I remember playing this. This was in our hot rotation. Let me set it up. Okay, let me give you the, let's do the complete jingle as if you were listening to WRCP.
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0: Oh yeah, real country power. 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

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I love you, I love you, I love you, Ronnie McDowell, and of course, Crystal Gayle. And don't it make my brown eyes blue? Oh, man. That's just fantastic. I don't want to come back from the 1970s. That's all there is to it. I'd give almost anything to go back to the 1970s. This is just fantastic. 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

0: Now, you know what you call that? 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As I've said many times to you, and I will continue to say, nobody, and by God, I mean nobody, did the 1970s like Elvis did the 1970s.
1: The squirrels are loose tonight, boy, I'll tell you for sure, man. 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

0: Club. 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
1: And nobody did Las Vegas the way Elvis did Las Vegas. 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
2: I just did a country album, ladies and gentlemen. A lot of my favorite country songs in it. And in the album is one that was written before Roy Acuff was born, which is about 1800. It's a beautiful song. We hope you like it.

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1: You better believe it, brother. Good morning and welcome to the 9 o'clock already. 2 hours in the books. One more to go for today, anyway, for June 28th. 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In case you weren't aware of that, those of you that are new listeners, all right? There's no paychecks being handed out here. Not to me. I don't know what a paycheck is for a while since I parted company with terrestrial radio. But in any event, let's see. We have a five Elvis song gift for the very famous, the one and only, Nurse Terry Warren Zeisweiss, Marlton, New Jersey. Do I have that right, Nurse Terry? She goes way back with us. As a matter of fact, her mom goes way back with us, God rest her soul. She went to Memphis with us several times, and she was a good friend of ours. And she used to help Linda at the shows, at several of the Elvis and Friends dinner shows and all. Nurse Terry's mom did, and Linda and her had a grand time when they went to Memphis. We nicknamed her mom Super Shopper. She would go wild down there. But anyway, we're going to give you Nurse Terry's. And this, by the way, is a song gift, an Elvis song gift to Nurse Terry from our good buddy Ray Hoagland. Okay, this one. I knew it. Song number one for Nurse Terry. It's

0: Great song. Love the way he does that, Nurse Terry. That's her first song choice, Gentle on My Mind, from 1969. Up next, song number two, Nurse Terry's five all-time favorite Elvis songs.
1: Still, I recall all the good times together.

beautiful is that? From 1973. If that isn't love, that's song number three for Nurse Terry's five all-time favorite Elvis songs. Special song gift from Ray Hoagland. Such special music, you know, we make a connection with it. And as I had mentioned with Nurse Terry, she's been with me for a long time. Her mom was with me forever. And she was friends with my Linda, and she used to help out at the shows, and she went with us to Memphis. So many, it just, these songs and Nurse Terry and memories of her mom just takes me back to a very special, another place, another time.

0: makes me want to bring out my fiddle and start fiddling with that song. That is so cool. Isn't that great? Oh, good choice, Nurse Terry. From 1975 in Fairy Tale. There you have it, the five all-time favorite Elvis songs of Nurse Terry Warren. We kicked it off with Gentle on My Mind, 1969. I Miss You, 1973. If That Isn't Love, 1973. Pledging My Love, 1977. And wrapping it up with Fairy Tale from 1975. And I heard from Nurse Terry just a few moments ago, and she said, this is absolutely perfect for today, Ron. It was on the 26, just a couple of days ago, she says, marking 14 years since my mom passed away. And we'll always remember your mom. And, of course, I appreciate you being with us. And she's come to our shows, our dinner shows. And Nurse Terry has done likewise. And we'll remember your mom forever, a beautiful lady. On a personal note, Nurse Terry's mom, even years and years ago, she even helped me get a few gigs, a few private gigs, had nothing to do with like the Elvis show, but she was a very beautiful, wonderful person that we'll remember forever. Again, thank you so much, Nurse Terry, for your kind words. Up next, we've got the five all-time favorite Elvis songs of Michael Hoover of Virginia. Michael is going to be making his appearance on Sunday afternoon, August 9th, at the Elvis and Friends radio show event at Lazaretto Ballroom in Essington, Pennsylvania. That is correct. Here are the five songs for Michael. Song number one. You got that volume turned up, Mike, huh? I hope you do. Feel free to sing along, Michael, if you like.
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0: 1973, Elvis, Aloha from Hawaii, and You Gave Me a Mountain. You're listening to the five all-time favorite Elvis songs of Michael Hoover, who's going to be joining us on August 9th at the Elvis and Friends radio show event. Here's song number two from Michael. It was a night, such a night.
1: It was a night. Ooh, what a night it was. It really was such a night.

0: drummer some.
1: You know, we never interrupt the drummer. Woo! 1960 Elvis at Studio B, RCA Studio B. How cool, how cool. Ah, such a night. Song number two of Michael Hoover's five all-time favorite Elvis songs. Michael, who will be joining us for a performance at on August 9th at the Elvis and Friends Wingding, the really big event at the Lazaretto Ballroom in Essington, Pennsylvania. I'll tell you, Michael, we've got several listeners already all fired up and geared up. I see Linda Krebs. She's all set to go. She's looking forward to it. And there's Chrissy. She said she can hardly wait. All right, that's great. That's just a couple of them. And I see you got a very nice comment, a compliment here, Michael, from Jesse Wade of Pigeon Forge, Tennessee. He said, Michael Hoover is a great guy and ETA, and he represents Elvis very well.

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Yes, darling, I'm so hurt. 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
1: 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Thank you. Can we do it again?

Thank you very much. Oh, get on.

baby, I'm digging it, I'm digging it. Rocking in the Promised Land from 1974. Up next, we've got the fifth and final song of Michael Hoover of Virginia, his five all-time favorite Elvis songs. Michael Hoover, who will be a part of the Elvis and Friends radio show special event, remembering the life and career of Elvis, celebrating Rock and Ron's birthday, and a whole bunch of good stuff happening on Sunday afternoon, August 9th. Here's Michael's fifth song from 1975. Here we go.

First nurse that ever rocked my cradle made me jump for joy. Could that have been Nurse Terry, maybe? There you have Michael Hoover of Virginia, his five all-time favorite Elvis songs. We kicked it off with You Gave Me a Mountain, 1973. Such a Night, 1960. Hurt, 76. Promised Land, 1974. And wrapping it up with Hollywood Elvis and Girl Happy, 1965. And there you have it. Five all-time favorite Elvis songs from Nurse Terry. Compliments of Ray Hoagland, a special song gift. And we also heard the five favorites of Michael Hoover and his five favorite Elvis songs. And Michael will be joining us for our big show that is a really big show that's happening on Sunday afternoon, August 9th. Now, you can get all the details for that. How much are tickets, where it's at, who, what, when, where, and all that stuff right on both of my Facebook pages. So just check it out. There's always something being posted about this big event every single day, and there are different ways that you can get your tickets. There will be no tickets sold at the door, so you've got to get them ahead of time. Looking forward to having you there with us, Michael. Let's see. Lazaretto Ballroom in Essington, VA. It's close by the Philadelphia International Airport. And we officially welcome you, Michael, to Philadelphia.

What an absolutely incredible piece of music. Theme from Rocky. As we all run up the Art Museum steps in Philadelphia, right? With our bell-bottom pants on. And those big bells at the bottom of the pants are just blowing in the breeze, right? And you got your mood ring on, huh? And maybe you're wearing your platform shoes, huh? Have a nice day shirts and all that fun stuff. It's all about the 1970s. Elvis in the 1970s. Part 3. Here's another one for you.

still here. From 1973. Elvis in the 1970s, part three. We're giving it all to you, baby cakes. Some of the greatest music of all time. Music from the soundtrack of your life, from our life. A very special time, without a doubt, musically, and a very special time for Elvis fans. We were always excited, looking forward to, is Elvis going to come to our town? Is he going to play here? Or when is the next date he comes to town? When is the next single release? When is the next album coming out? We were always looking forward to it. Elvis, summer of 1977, where were you?

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1: Oh,
0: baby. If you love me, let me know. Nobody did the 1970s like Elvis did the 1970s. Wow, we're just about out of time. I want to thank you so much for tuning in, for your beautiful comments about the show. Now, don't forget, you can catch the show again, the encore broadcast of this very show right here this morning on Wednesday evening, 7 p.m. to 10 p.m. on Philly Gold Radio and also Famous 56 Boss Radio. And also keep in mind, tickets for the Elvis Dinner Show and Rock and Run Birthday Extravaganza Sunday, August 9th. They are available. All the details are right there online. Now, I'm still hearing from some people that are saying, I was going to come to this, but I decided I'm going to wait till you do your 50th. I can tell you right now, there's no guarantee that there's going to be a 50th. Why? Well, I'll be very honest with you. It depends on how we do with this one. We are not sold out. We still have tickets. So it just depends on how it goes as to whether, if you want to take a chance and wait, fine. But I'm just telling you ahead of time, there may not be a 50th anniversary. So strike while the iron is hot. Get your tickets right now, all right? We're dealing in the here and the now, and I'm telling you, on Sunday, August 9th, there will be a show. Check it out. Thank you, Elvis. For some of the greatest times in my life, I swear to God, the greatest times in the 1970s for me. This has been part three. So I guess we will do, what do you think? Part four next week? All right. You talk me into it. Thank you for listening.
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way to get a message back home. But how was I to know that the wreckage of my plane had been picked up and spotted in my girl in Lover's Lane? And meanwhile, back in the States.

0: Meanwhile, back in the jungle. 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
1: Great! 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
0: And meanwhile, back in the States...

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